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0: 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One please is all it takes around here. 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We'll do some moonwalking with Michael and add whatever you'd like to the playlist as well. 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

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Another one of those songs proving that our movie soundtracks of the 80s, the best. 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

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So you love a little trivia and you think you know the 90s. We're going to need your help tonight. Oh, it maybe win you $100. Just playing along with the throwback timeline. Stick around. We'll play in about 20 minutes and try and get you that cash coming up.

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1: How well do you know your throwback history? 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
0: 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I'm Tony DeReno. Correctly text in that year on the timeline. You could win the 100 bucks tonight. Let's give it a try. In the year we're talking about, BlackBerry. Not just for the top of your yogurt or the top of your oatmeal or for a pie anymore. No, the BlackBerry phone is first released, and we all want one of those to stay in touch. Yeah, baby, yeah. That was my best Austin Powers, sorry. Austin Powers 2, The Spy Who Shagged Me, out in theaters. And one of the great songs from the soundtrack, Lenny Kravitz, gives us his take on the classic American Woman. Was the year 1998, 1999, or 2000? Text your guest to enter and win. 877-909-1989.
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0: What year was it? The BlackBerry phone first released. It's Austin Powers 2 at the theaters. And this song from the soundtrack, Everywhere, from Lenny Kravitz. If you guess 1999, you got it.

Evans, 102.7 Wow FM. And a shout out to Nikki. She works alongside us at night. She cleans different businesses. One on Tuesday, one on Wednesday, one on Thursday. Nikki, I know sometimes it can be a grind. It can be a grind keeping up, taking care of other people's stuff.

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0: 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And it's like, wrong. And so it locked me out.
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Kingston's 102.7 WOW FM. I'm Tony the Reno. The ladies doing it all on their own with this one. One of those first girl groups blazing the trail. Here's to it. Belinda Carlisle and the ladies, the Go-Go's tonight. This is Our Lips Are Sealed.

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0: So you know your queen. You think you know your queen? Let's find out. If you missed it from earlier this month, our queen test as we were celebrating Freddie Mercury's birthday. The top 10 of Queen. Can you figure them all out just by little clips of the song? Take a look right now. Throwback Nation on Instagram. Play along with. See if you can go for 10 for 10 on these. And leave your guesses in the comments right there. It's Throwback Nation, Facebook, and Instagram. And we'll get into one of those top 10 of Queen absolutely with a baseline that never stops. Another one bites the dust is coming up in moments.
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Leah, thank you for the text and joining our birthday club. Leah's got a birthday later this week. She's in the running for the free Dunkin' for joining the birthday club. And, of course, we got to get her song on tonight since she's been crushing on Mark Anthony ever since he came out in the 90s. Leah, No Fear, your favorite from Mark is next.

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0: 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Any day. That's right. You know it. We would play Purple Rain 24-7 when we're in our fields, right? You know you'd be down, too. Prince's Best is on. Let's soak it in tonight.

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Welcome, class of 1989. It's an hour of your songs brought to you by O'Reilly Auto Parts, your professional parts people. Late night class reunion for the class of 89. You know, this woman and her brother, really smart, weren't they? One would have an album, the other would sit back. And then the other would have an album. And the other would sit back. It's her turn in this one. Class of 89, Janet is on.

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0: For the class of 1989. It's not 1989 without our new kids, right? Our new kids' buttons, our new kids' obsessions. And although it may not be their biggest song, like, on the charts, the one that every woman I know wanted sung to them by the new kids themselves. Let's handle that coming up. Late night class reunion with the class of 1989, and that very special song from the new kids you're going to love is next.
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Wow FM. Sure, you had the braces, you had the VO5, had the big perm and the bangs. You didn't look the part, but they were singing Cover Girl to you. At least we believed it. Class of 89, that one's all yours. Harry

Evans, 102.7 Wow FM, and Taylor Day in the biggest Taylor of the year 1989. No, Taylor Swift was just born. Taylor Dane, everywhere. She's a good

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All the feels with a song like that. All the bops with a song like this. All the stuff that gets you on your feet. Class of 1989, your late night class reunion is on with Jody Watley post Shalimar. Here's Real

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0: This one says, would you rather live during the zombie apocalypse or real life Jurassic Park?
1: Wow. I think I would be good with zombies. I think I could talk to them. And I would just act like them. Like, you just act like a zombie. So when they come up, you're like, no, me too, bro. Like, where's the next person we can eat? I could use some human right now.
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0: two different socks today. It's one of those days. So I rarely have that happen. But honestly, when, do you care? Even if I showed up to someone's house because one sock is black and one sock is white, am I going to get judged for that?
1: I mean, I wouldn't say anything.
0: All right, thank you.
1: Like, would you?
0: Who knows, man?
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0: Who knows?
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0: from the KingstonDaily.ca newsroom. Here's what you need to know.
1: I'm Lorena Dixon, keeping you in the loop this morning. Kingston police have received reports of intermittent 911 outages in some parts of the province. The public is urged to call the Kingston Police non-emergency line at 613-549-4660, which remains in service if they're unable to get through to 911. Kingston City Council appears to be in no hurry to consider establishing a sanctioned homeless encampment in the city. Councillor Connie Glenn put forward a motion on Tuesday that she says would see a staff report come back to council on the legalities and ramifications of putting such an encampment in Kingston.
2: Where would a potential encampment be a good location to have? What would we need in terms of food services, sanitation facilities, outreach, warming and cooling spaces, storage, all of the basic humanitarian infrastructure that you would provide in the midst of an emergency?
1: However, it was deferred to a committee, as many on council believe the complexity of the issue would require more public consultation. A 34-year-old Milton resident has been charged following a collision involving an ambulance and transport truck in Madoc. The crash happened February 2nd at Highway 7 and Highway 62, seriously injuring two paramedics. The accused faces dangerous operation, criminal negligence, and careless driving charges, all causing bodily harm. The winning sticker designs for the upcoming municipal election in Kingston have been revealed. The new I Voted and Future Voter stickers will be handed out during advance polls on October 17th and 18th and on Election Day on the 26th. The winning designs were chosen out of 60 submissions that were shortlisted down to 10. You can see the two sticker designs at KingstonDaily.ca. In sports, the Kingston Frontenacs have named their leadership group. Van Williamson will once again don the C, while Thomas Pobischal and Andre Mondu will be the alternates. The Frontenacs open the OHL season tonight in Peterborough against the Peets. New Country 98.9 will have the game on Upper Canada Fuel and Burner Frontenacs Hockey with Jim Gilchrist on the call starting at 7. More on the team with what's good with the Kingston Frontenacs coming up this hour. The Blue Jays have a new team to chase for the wild card. Toronto is 1.5 games back of the White Sox after a 5-1 victory over Detroit yesterday. Chicago fell to Central Division leader Cleveland 6-3. The next time you're scrolling through your phone, visit KingstonDaily.ca and see what Kingston is talking about. 401 Traffic and Weather together next.
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7: Well, with this first check on your drive, it does look like we're dealing with an issue in the westbound lanes of the 401 in Gananoque, Escott, Rockport Road. And a collision appears to have the left shoulder and left lane closed. Not seeing a major backup, but it is a little slow going at this time. And at this time, that is the only issue I'm seeing on the traffic cameras on the 401 in either direction between Belleville and Brockville. Your forecast for today, we're looking at cloud cover with a high of 24, feeling like 29. Clearing overnight, low down to 13. And we wrap up the week tomorrow, sunshine all day with the high reaching 22. 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
1: Here we go. Let's do this thing. Good morning. Lauren, how we doing? Hello, hello.
2: Good morning. Doing very well. Yourself?
1: Yeah, doing great.
2: First time we've spoken today is
1: Friday
2: weird as that
1: Eve.
2: Sounds.
1: Yeah, we got football on tonight, so feeling good. I still have my DoorDash credit that I get. Ooh. It. Maybe I'll do DoorDash today.
2: Hang on, let me do my pick'em.
1: Oh yeah, so Lauren's got to make her football picks.
2: What?
1: There you go. No, it's
2: I've
1: okay.
2: Got time.
1: I'm glad
2: I've
1: you
2: got
1: did
2: time.
1: It.
2: Who did you pick for tonight?
1: I'm going with Bills. I picked the Bills to win the Super Bowl. So I can't
2: so
1: pick the
2: I.
1: Bills to win the Super Bowl, and they already lose their second game.
2: All yeah, right. I also picked the Bills first.
1: And they're opening up the new stadium today. These are all little random facts.
2: There
1: now you
2: go.
1: Know.
2: The
1: all right, let's get trending stories up next.
2: Okay, parents, I think we should all start doing this. Anytime your child says, Mom or Dad, do this every time. And it's next right here on Joey and Lauren.
0: 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Wow. 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
1: It's Joey and Lauren. It's Trending Stories. It's Lauren. What's going on?
2: What is the equivalent for men that it is to women when they remove their bra the second they get home for comfort? Because nearly 3 in 5 women admit that right when they get home, immediately,
1: I imagine that's a nice feeling.
2: I mean, it is. You know, it's freeing. What's the equivalent for guys? Is it your pants or what?
1: Yeah, I think your pants. Like, if you're wearing jeans.
2: But you're not walking around pantsless.
1: I did. I was in my underwear and my hoodie because I took off my jeans. Uh-huh. And then, like, I was playing with the kids, and groceries came. We had a grocery delivery. I'm not joking you, Lauren. For about 3 trips to the front porch and back, I was just in my underwear.
2: Just in your undies.
1: Did not care. they're black, and they're tight, so they kind of look like compression shorts, you know?
2: Yeah, I was going to say, so you can like get away with
1: it. Maybe I look like a bicyclist or a cyclist, whatever
2: they're called. Yeah, I got you.
1: So I'm going to say taking off the jeans, or if you if you have to wear, like, steel-toed boots, which I obviously do in radio. It's a big boot industry. I feel like untying those would feel like
2: you
1: that.
2: You know what? I just had a crazy memory. My grandpa, because I grew up living with my grandparents, uh-huh, and then they lived with us. So I was very, very close with my mom's parents. My grandpa was like a dad to me. My grandpa would get home and he would make me and my brother unlace his boots. Like, he would sit on the, he would sit on the lazy boy and he'd like pop his feet up. And then we had to take off his boots and socks. That's abuse. That's
1: taking
2: crazy.
1: Taking off your grandfather's socks.
2: Like, we had to unlace his boots and help him deal with his
1: socks. Did you have to rub his feet too?
2: Probably. I don't remember that part, but probably. Snickers just turned banana bread into a candy bar. Coming soon is a Snickers banana nut bread.
1: Okay, I just tried Snickers Extreme, and I liked it. And it was just Snickers with more caramel and more peanuts, and I actually thought it was better than normal Snickers.
2: How was the pecan one? Because we had that one too, but I didn't.
1: It tasted like a turtle.
2: Oh,
1: you know, turtle? Yeah, remember the turtle chocolates?
2: Uh-huh.
1: So I'm fine.
2: Pretty good.
1: I like banana bread. It's something that I'm telling you, I will never make it myself. It just has to be a gift.
2: I love making banana bread when I get a chance to. It's been a while. Remember I used to make all those banana muffins?
1: Oh, yeah, I do. I was like,
2: that's considered banana bread.
1: Here's something that can tie. Zucchini bread.
2: No, I love zucchini bread.
1: It's not
2: good. I just had some.
1: When banana bread, if banana bread exists, zucchini bread should not exist. That's my rule. Because the fact that you can make banana bread or you can make zucchini bread, I'm telling you which one I'm picking every time.
2: Nah, they're both good. A Sonic TV series is officially in the works at Netflix. So if your kids love Sonic like our kids do, they're going to be pretty excited. There's going to be a TV series now.
1: Same voice actors or no?
2: They probably didn't get
1: James Marsden or whatever. I bet not.
2: I don't know. I mean, he's not a voice actor. He's like himself.
1: No, but what I'm saying is he could... Well, yeah, but he's the... Oh.
2: He's the human.
1: Who voices Sonic? I thought it was James Marsden.
2: Let me look really quick. Who voices...
1: Oh, I know who it is. It's the guy with the black hair that was on Parks and Rec.
2: The guy with the black hair. Oh, yeah. Roger Craig Smith.
1: Yeah, that's all I know. He's a... Yeah.
2: He was kind of a tool.
1: Yeah,
2: in Parks
1: totally.
2: And Rec. Oh, that's funny. A mom, this is very genius. A mom decided she's going to do a squat every time her daughter says, Mom. And she tallied it. By the end
1: of the day, she'll be a bodybuilder.
2: She had 361 squats.
1: That's amazing. I saw a guy somewhat similar. I saw a guy walk on a treadmill, just a nice leisurely walk for the entire football NFL Sunday. And he walked a marathon and burned 2,400 calories.
2: Oh, my gosh.
1: But he's like, honestly, it wasn't that bad because I was watching football the entire time.
2: And you're just walking normal. It's not like you're, good for him.
1: Like, that's, imagine walk. Hey, what'd you do this weekend? Oh, I watched football.
2: I feel like I would.
1: And ran a marathon.
2: Yeah, I feel like I would confuse our kids terribly if I just started squatting every time they said mom. They would notice it and then they'd keep going, mom,
1: mom, mom, mom, mom, mom, mom, mom, mom, mom.
2: And those are some of your trending stories.
1: Joey and Lauren.

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1: Good morning, I'm Lorena Dixon. Here's what's coming up over the next 48 hours. It's everything you need to know.
2: Good morning, I'm Alyssa Brush. Today is Alzheimer's Coffee Day at McDonald's. 50 cents from every medium, large, or extra large coffee and McCafe product sold will be donated to the Alzheimer's Society. And on Wolf Island, the garden party continues through September 27th. The 10-day celebration includes live music, art, agriculture, and community events, with concerts, night markets, dance performances, food trucks, and sidewalk sales happening throughout the island. Meanwhile, Kingston's 194th Fall Fair begins today. There will be farm animals, culinary competitions, the Midway, a draft horse pull, rides, and more. And tomorrow night, our very own Big G from New Country 98.9 hosts the Country Showdown from 7 to 9 p.m. at the Fall Fair. In local sports, the Kingston Frontenacs open their season tonight against the Peterborough Petes at 7 in Peterborough. Their home opener is Sunday at 3 p.m. And the Queen's Gales also face the Ravens in football this Saturday. You can get all the details on these events at KingstonDaily.ca. Just click the 48. In the newsroom, I'm Alyssa Brush, and that's what's happening around town.
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6: With this check on your drive, we are still looking at this one issue on the 401, and that is a westbound at Escott Rockport Road, Gananoque. Left shoulder and left lane closed. A bit of a backup on the approach to that in both directions, so keep that one in mind. Give yourself a little bit of extra time. At this time, that is the only issue I'm seeing on the 401 in either direction between Belleville and Brockville. Your forecast for today, we're looking at cloud cover with a high of 24, feeling like 29. Clearing tonight down to 13, and sunshine to finish the week tomorrow with the high reaching 22. 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
1: It's Joey and Lauren. Throwback time. We're throwing it back to favorite elective class in school. Oh my gosh. Little ag, little wood shop. Well, PE didn't count. Wasn't PE mandatory? I think so. We had journalism together.
2: PE was a thing. Yeah, we had journalism. We
1: both wrote for the school paper, and we said one day we're gonna grow old and be married and host a morning show.
2: Never a thought in our minds, not one time.
1: I covered the women's swimming team.
2: So I did the foreign exchange column.
1: You did?
2: So I got to interview all the foreign exchange kids. That was fun.
1: I also did album reviews. That's a true story.
2: That's cool.
1: I reviewed a Kanye West album in the school paper. Well. Yeah, I know.
2: I had a great set of elective classes throughout my school career. I remember taking a money management class, which sounds very boring, but I am so grateful that I took that class. Because it taught me how to like balance a checkbook, and how funny is that? We don't really ever use checks anymore. But I learned a lot about what it means to manage your money, how to budget, things like that, which I thought was a really good what? Why are you looking at me like that?
1: I'm just saying, of all the elective classes, yours was money management? Didn't you do like
2: the class that I feel like actually built the best skill in
1: okay,
2: me.
1: I like it.
2: But I also took an art class, which was elective
1: for me. Oh, I remember my 8th grade art class.
2: And my art class was awesome because we had a kiln. So we did pottery.
1: That's fancy.
2: Terrifying. I was so nervous that I would somehow get locked in that thing and die. Like, I was so terrified of that stupid thing. So that was scary. And then one other class, I did take a cycling class in college. I did take a spinning class as an elective course.
1: Didn't you take a zombie class?
2: Nah, that was just a dude at his house.
1: Okay, now you have
2: a
1: life.
2: A kid I knew.
1: So I had wood shop. It was ag and wood shop. Basically, it was just like, it was our ag class, but it was literally sitting around in a U-shaped table, and the teacher would just shoot the breeze, and they'd be like, all right, we got to build something with wood. What do you guys want to build? And we built these lamps, and my lamp was terrible. It was so bad, and it was one of those things where, like, you know, what do they say? Measure twice, cut once. I was cutting twice, measuring zero, and I put it together as one of those where everyone's lamp, like, stood up, and mine, you had to lean it up against something, and I didn't find out till the very end. But I do remember art class. I was not a big artist, but we did do a collage once where we got to make a book out of our favorite things. And I was obsessed with Gonzaga basketball. And I found every Sports Illustrated, cut them all up, painted it. And I had it in my house for like 10 years. And then my mom somehow got rid of it.
2: I was going to say, where? Because your mom normally never throws anything away.
1: But the best part of my art class was, it was right after lunch. And we had open lunch. And a kid in our class had a hunting license, saw a deer, shot the deer, got the deer in the back of his truck, was covered in deer blood, and walked into class.
2: That's covered, small town living.
1: That is small town living.
2: Farm town.
1: Like, walked into our art class in just deer blood. And he's like, sorry, I saw a buck on my way back from lunch.
2: That's insane.
1: And it was a very normal thing. Like, we were all like, oh, nice. Can we go see it? So we all went to the back of his truck and held it up.
2: Oh, my God.
1: And deer jerky for the rest of the semester.
2: That's insane.
1: And that is Throwback Thursday. It's Joey and Lauren.
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0: in Kingston.
1: Good morning. I'm Lorena Dixon. Time for What's Good in and around Kingston, where we catch up with local newsmakers and people doing interesting things in the community.
2: Good morning. I'm Melissa Brush from the KingstonDaily.ca newsroom. The Kingston Frontenacs have added some grit before opening the OHL regular season tonight. Brody Cook arrives from the London Knights and already scored in Kingston's final preseason game. What's Good with the Frontenacs co-host Jack Clark says Cook reminds the organization of a former fan favorite.
3: When we acquired him, Corey Cooper compared him to Gage Hayes, and I know he was a fan favorite here for his entire Frontenacs career. So if he's anything like the spark plug that Gage Hayes was, I think he's going to be a very valuable addition to the lineup this year.
2: Kingston opens tonight in Peterborough. Catch the entire What's Good with the Kingston Frontenacs at KingstonDaily.ca. I'm Melissa Brush. See this and other stories at KingstonDaily.ca.
1: Kingston's 401 traffic and weather together next.
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1: 401 traffic and weather together.
6: Well, with this check on your drive, it does still look like we're dealing with this one issue on the 401. That is the westbound at Escott Rockport Road, Gananoque, that has the left shoulder and left lane closed, a collision from earlier. Not seeing as much of a backup in either direction around that at this point, just something to keep in mind. That is the only issue I'm seeing on the 401 anywhere between Belleville and Brockville. Your forecast for today, we are looking at cloud cover, high at 24, feeling like 29. Clearing tonight down to 13. Tomorrow, wrapping the week with sunshine and the high reaching 22. 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

0: call this game here?
1: What have we done?
0: What have we not done?
1: Okay, this is fun. You get 1 point.
0: Okay.
1: For everything you have not done.
0: Okay, so I'm looking for the things I have not done.
1: You have not done. All right. So first, I'm going to do a little chart here, and we'll
0: see. Look at you, official girl.
1: Who has not done more. Okay, ready?
0: Yeah.
1: Received stitches.
0: Oh, I have. I can't remember why, but I have.
1: Okay, so you've had stitches. All
0: yes.
1: Right. Been to Niagara Falls.
0: Yes, I've been there.
1: Okay. So far you have no tallies.
0: Yeah.
1: I have one because I've never been to Niagara Falls. Okay. Had the chicken pox.
0: Yes.
1: Okay, I have had it too, so we're not getting
0: there. Okay.
1: Gotten a tattoo.
0: I have not done that. No.
1: You do have a tat now.
0: I do have a tattoo.
1: You tatted. We maybe need to tell the story soon. Joey just got a tattoo.
0: I got a tiny little letter L on my ring finger for Lauren. That is a true story.
1: He did it while I was
0: out
1: of town.
0: I surprised Lauren while she was out of town. So you'll probably never see it because my wedding ring covers it. But we talked about it for a long time. I had the opportunity, so I did it. So yeah, your boy's got ink. And Lauren doesn't, and that was not on my bingo card.
1: Okay, so far you've gotten stitches. You have no tallies yet. Flown in a plane.
0: Yeah.
1: Yes, we've both done that. Shot a gun.
0: Yes.
1: Sorry, nope.
0: This is confusing. I'm only going to do a ding if we haven't done it.
1: Correct.
0: So you have shot a gun. Yes.
1: Okay. So have I. Birthed children.
0: Oh, well, there's my point.
1: There's my tally. There you go. I have done that. Failed a test.
0: Oh, yeah, I failed a test.
1: I failed a test. So if we've not... Okay, yeah, so we're good.
0: I'm only doing the ding if you haven't done it.
1: Okay.
0: It's not that hard.
1: Graduated high school?
0: Yes.
1: Broken a bone? Yes.
0: Yes.
1: Slept in a tent?
0: Yes.
1: Seen the Grand Canyon?
0: No.
1: I have.
0: So I get a tally.
1: Okay, that's
0: right. So we're
1: tied. We're tied now. Been skiing?
0: Oh, water or snow?
1: Probably either way.
0: I'm neither skiing.
1: You've snowboarded.
0: So that's another tally.
1: I've been skiing.
0: Okay, so I am now down. I'm less adventurous than you.
1: Punched someone? No, I've never punched somebody.
0: Punched?
1: Probably my brother, but I'm not going to consider that because I'm not, like, we're probably fighting.
0: I will also have to tell you, I've never punched someone.
1: Nice.
0: Dang, I'm becoming lamer.
1: Been divorced?
0: No.
1: No. So we've not been divorced. Okay.
0: So is that a good thing or
1: swam in the ocean? Yes.
0: Yes. Yes.
1: Done that. Drove a car. Yes.
0: Yes. Yes.
1: Driven a car. Been stung by a bee.
0: Yes.
1: Yes.
0: Yes.
1: Changed a dirty diaper.
0: Yes. Yes.
1: Yes. And been to another country.
0: Yes. Yes. Yes. Okay. So who's lamer?
1: So I think what's sad is the one thing that is different between the two of us is I have birthed children and you have not. But
0: take that out.
1: So if I take that out, we're tied at four. There's only four things we have not done.
0: We're a good match. So I need to birth a child and you need to get a tattoo. It's just the rules. I don't make them, all right?
1: There you go.
0: It's Joey and Lauren. 102.

0: KingstonDaily.ca newsroom. Here's what you need to know.
1: I'm Lorena Dixon, keeping you in the loop this morning. Kingston police have received reports of intermittent 911 outages in some parts of the province. The public is urged to call the Kingston Police non-emergency line at 613-549-4660, which remains in service if they're unable to get through to 911. Eight people have been charged after police seized more than $2.8 million worth of illicit cannabis from a production site on Tiendanega Mohawk territory. Officers seized over 5,500 cannabis plants, 35 kilograms of cannabis shake, close to $1,900 in cash, and 10 cell phones during a September 9th search. The investigation is ongoing. An Eastern Ontario single mother is calling for changes to school transportation eligibility after her six-year-old was denied busing despite a 25-minute walk to school. Gloria Poor says her chronic pain and childcare responsibilities make the daily journey difficult. She's also worried about winter sidewalk conditions in her neighborhood.
2: Trying to get two little kids that are just covered in snowsuits, and I mean, you know how slow they walk when they're little snowmen, and then the ice, and the fact that the trails usually aren't plowed for like 3-4 days after the snow, and even when it is, it's not done well enough for a stroller to get on.
1: She wants Student Transportation of Eastern Ontario to consider exemptions for parents with disabilities and other families facing transportation barriers. The 21st annual Lou Jeffries Scholarship Game will be held Saturday afternoon at 3 at the Lou Jeffries Arena in Gananoque. The event supports the Lou Jeffries Fund, which provides a Queen's University varsity hockey player with a $20,000 scholarship over 4 years. The game features the Gales men's hockey team against the RMC Paladins. Adult tickets are $10, while children under 16 are free under certain conditions. New Country 98.9 will have tonight's season opener between the Kingston Frontenacs and the Petes. Jim Gilchrist will have the call on Upper Canada Fuel and Burner Frontenacs hockey starting at 7. Meantime, Van Williamson will once again captain the team. More on the team with what's good with the Kingston Frontenacs coming up later this hour. The Blue Jays took advantage of three Tiger errors to beat Detroit 5-1 and salvage yesterday's series finale. The next time you're scrolling through your phone, visit KingstonDaily.ca and see what Kingston is talking about. 401 Traffic and Weather together next.
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6: Well, with this check on your drive, it does still look like we're dealing with this issue on the 401 that is westbound at Escott and Rockport Road in Gananoque. Collision there has a left shoulder and left lane closed. Not seeing any significant backups in the area at this time, just something to keep in mind. That is the only issue I'm seeing right now on the 401 anywhere between Belleville and Brockville. Your forecast for today, we're looking at cloud cover with a high of 24, feeling like 29. Clearing this evening down to 13. Tomorrow tomorrow sunny with the high reaching 22. 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
2: All right, let's do this thing. Good morning, Lauren. How we doing?
3: Good morning.
2: I just saw this. Boomers have voted for their favorite casual dining chain.
3: Okay.
2: And Gen Z and boomers are very different. Would you like to guess what boomers said? So among adults 65 and older, this is the national restaurant chain they like the most. Now, this is what I would call a sit-down restaurant.
3: Okay, boomers, I'm going to go, like a Golden Corral. Oh, Cracker Barrel.
2: Ooh, Cracker Barrel was in the top five.
3: Applebee's? I love Applebee's.
2: Applebee's was four. Sorry, Applebee's was three. Cracker Barrel was four. Applebee's was three. Keep going. You're going.
3: TGI Fridays.
2: No, not TGI Fridays. No. Was not on the list.
3: No. Applebee's? No, I already said Applebee's. I don't know.
2: Applebee's
3: Chili's.
2: Is three. No. So you bring up Chili's.
3: Cheesecake Factory.
2: No. Olive Garden. Olive Garden, the boomer.
3: It's the breadsticks. Yeah.
2: Now, Gen Z, you just brought it up, Chili's. Chili's has had this resurgence because of TikTok. They said that the Gen Z, they love the big mozzarella stick cheese pole. It's all for clout.
3: I love that.
2: All right, trending stories are next.
3: Yeah, the rudest travel destinations. If you are planning some trips coming up, maybe avoid these places next on Joey and Lauren.

0: 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FM.
1: It's Joey and Lauren. It's Trending Stories. It's Lauren. What's going on?
2: Hello. Yes. Travelers have named these cities the rudest destinations.
1: Paris. That's what I've heard.
2: Okay.
1: I've heard Paris is they don't like tourists at all. Okay. It's like, oh, yeah, the Eiffel Tower. Oh, French toast. Oh, yeah, baguette.
2: Yeah, that's what it's like.
1: So I'm going to go Paris.
2: Okay.
1: I feel like it's going to be a lot of Europe. And I apologize because Europe looks beautiful. But I just feel like Europe, they're kind of annoyed with everyone coming to see their history. So give me London, give me Paris, and give me Rome.
2: Okay. I'll go five up.
1: Okay.
2: Number five, New York.
1: Oh, I'm walking here.
2: South Korea is number four.
1: Okay.
2: My dad lived there for a while.
1: I thought South Korea was like everyone's super nice.
2: I've heard great things about it. I don't know, but it's on the list.
1: Okay.
2: Germany is third.
1: Okay.
2: And then just above that is Italy.
1: Okay. So we're just going country. I don't even get like city.
2: Nah, these are, well, the number one is the city. It's Paris.
1: Number one is Paris?
2: Paris is number one. So you were right.
1: I wanted to break the stereotype, but y'all didn't help me.
2: I'm really sad about this. Brunch is apparently dying. People don't go out for brunch anymore.
1: Yeah, brunch
2: what?
1: Is.
2: What?
1: Brunch is lame. Hey, listen, brunch.
2: I love brunch.
1: Gosh, I want to be careful how I say this. Like, men can enjoy brunch, but it is a female-coded, like, mealtime. Like, I can't text my buddies and be like, yo, dude, you guys want to hit up brunch? Like, you know what?
2: Brunch is so awesome.
1: You know what men can say? Men can say, let's have a pancake feed. How many times have you seen, like, men's breakfast pancake feed? You don't hear men's brunch.
2: What is a man's breakfast, Joey? Please.
1: A pancake feed.
2: My gosh.
1: Pancakes, eggs, bacon, sausage.
2: What about hash browns?
1: Oh, yeah, hash browns for sure. Right? Honestly, if I get to a restaurant and it's 10:45 and they've got a brunch menu or I can order off the lunch menu, I'm going lunch. I'm already there. By the time my food comes to my table, it's 11. 11 is the official start time of lunch foods. I can eat lunch.
2: Sadly, they say all over the place, brunch restaurants are getting less and less bookings. They're not getting as busy during brunch like they used to.
1: Are we just sleeping in and scrolling too long?
2: I guess, maybe. But I'm like, that would be breakfast. Like, what's great about brunch is you can kill time before going out. Does that make sense?
1: I don't know. I like going out for breakfast. I just don't know how to handle the rest of my day eating-wise because when I throw down like 2,000 calories by 9 a.m. and I'm going to eat lunch and dinner, I mean, that's a scary thing, right? Because I always get like the loaded French toast. That's what I always do.
2: I love what this mom did. She decided to tally up the amount of times her kids said mom throughout the day. But she, every time heard mom, she would do a squat. So she's like, listen, I don't have time to go to the gym. I'm very busy
1: genius.
2: With my kids.
1: Yeah.
2: So every time one of my children goes, mom, she goes, boop, like
1: she's
2: dropped everything.
1: Glutes of steel is what she's
2: right?
1: going to have.
2: I'm like, I need to try that. Could you imagine, Joey, if anytime our kids said, dad, you did a push-up?
1: I think there's a chance that dad gets uttered more than mom because I've turned into the outdoor guy and I'm in the backyard playing a lot. So I feel like, do you think in our house, dad gets said more or mom?
2: Definitely mom.
1: You think so?
2: I think mom. I mean, but mom is always mom.
1: Yeah, that's
2: mom,
1: true.
2: Mom, because they don't want to do what I ask them to do. And then every time it's dad, come play with me, dad.
1: Why
2: and
1: do
2: like,
1: they always
2: heck?
1: Team? Is it because we're all boys? Why do they team up on you sometimes? Like, they'll be like, dad, mom's crazy, you know?
2: You need to nip that. You need to defend me. You need to teach them how to talk to their mom.
1: I know, but when I'm the favorite parent, it's kind of nice. At least for the oldest one.
2: I don't know
1: right,
2: why.
1: Fine.
2: I do everything for them.
1: It is true.
2: I grew them inside of me. I make their meals. I prep their school stuff.
1: Yeah,
2: I help them with their homework.
1: Well, we played trampoline football yesterday, where we were jumping on the trampoline and throwing the football. It was quite the sport.
2: Well, now you need to drop and do a push-up or something every time they say dad. And those are some of your trending stories.
1: It's Joey and Lauren.
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0: 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What's happening around the city from the KingstonDaily.ca newsroom? This is the 48.
1: Good morning, I'm Lorena Dixon. Here's what's coming up over the next 48 hours. It's everything you need to know.
2: Good morning, I'm Alyssa Brush. Today is Alzheimer's Coffee Day at McDonald's. 50 cents from every medium, large, or extra large coffee and McCafe product sold will be donated to the Alzheimer's Society. And on Wolf Island, the garden party continues through September 27th. The 10-day celebration includes live music, art, agriculture, and community events, with concerts, night markets, dance performances, food trucks, and sidewalk sales happening throughout the island. Meanwhile, Kingston's 194th Fall Fair begins today. There will be farm animals, culinary competitions, the Midway, a draft horse pull, rides, and more. And tomorrow night, our very own Big G from New Country 98.9 hosts the Country Showdown from 7 to 9 p.m. at the Fall Fair. In local sports, the Kingston Frontenacs open their season tonight against the Peterborough Petes at 7 in Peterborough. Their home opener is Sunday at 3 p.m. And the Queen's Gales also face the Ravens in football this Saturday. You can get all the details on these events at KingstonDaily.ca. Just click the 48. In the newsroom, I'm Alyssa Brush, and that's what's happening around town.
1: Kingston's 401 traffic and weather together next.
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4: 401 traffic and weather together.
6: Well, it does appear we're still dealing with this collision on the westbound 401 at Escott, Rockport Road, Gananoque, showing the left shoulder and left lane closed. A little bit of a slow go westbound on the approach. Just keep that one in mind as you are heading out this morning. That is the only issue I'm seeing right now on the 401 between Belleville and Brockville. Your forecast for today, we're looking at cloud cover, high at 24, feeling like 29. Tonight, we're going to see clear skies, low down to 13, and sunshine tomorrow with the high reaching 22. 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Your next update is coming up in minutes.
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1: It's Joey and Lauren, and we now know the number one pet peeve of coworkers. Like, what is something that a coworker does that annoys you the most? This was just voted on. And this is, you know, I mean, you don't have to get like super specific, but this is a habit of coworkers that people said this is number one on my hate list.
2: I mean, I thought it would have to do with food, but you said it doesn't have anything to do with food.
1: Nothing with food. What was your thought on food?
2: I was thinking
1: they eat
2: like
1: your food?
2: Like eating smelly foods.
1: Oh, yeah.
2: Or eating next to you when you're trying to work. Like, that would bother me. I guess I'm trying to put myself into it. I would be annoyed if I'm at my cubicle and I've got somebody like slurping soup next to me.
1: So what do you want
2: to drive me
1: them
2: nuts.
1: To do with their soup?
2: Like, go eat it somewhere else.
1: We did have a coworker years ago. Shout out to this man. He lost like 150 pounds. And this is before Ozempic. He was doing it like just, you know, eating baked tilapia.
2: Dang.
1: But he would microwave fish. So it's not that.
2: Okay, so it's not that. Is it sending unnecessary emails that could have just been a conversation?
1: Close. It does have to do with emails. You're on the right track.
2: Emails.
1: Number one pet peeve of coworkers.
2: The out of office, not having your out of office thing on when you send an email and they're not there.
1: No, that's good.
2: Vice versa.
1: That's good. But that's another good. You're saying they're gone, mm-hmm. and you email and then they're like, I'm gone. I'm out of town.
2: Yeah.
1: And they're like, well, you didn't tell me you're out of town.
2: Okay.
1: No, but
2: ahead.
1: It has to do with emails. When they send an email and immediately after say, hey, I just sent you an email.
2: Oh, like from in person?
1: Yes,
2: they go,
1: yes.
2: Hey, I just sent you an email.
1: So when someone sends you an email and then they tell you in person about the said email.
2: That's a pet peeve?
1: Yeah. How is it not a pet peeve? And I'm guilty of doing it.
2: I would have no problem if our coworker popped in the studio really quick and said, hey, I just sent you an email.
1: But no, this is why they said what it does. It does two things. First of all, why are you re-explaining something that you've already typed out and explained? And second of all, it automatically adds an urgency to where you feel pressure that you got to handle it now. And I agree with that. If you send an email and then immediately go, by the way, I sent you an email, you have made your coworker feel like it's the most important thing that they have to do right
2: now. Okay,
1: well,
2: I need to apologize for our coworker, Todd, because this just happened, I think, last week. But it was nothing urgent. It literally was like, hey, Todd, I just sent you an email about this, but... And then I wanted to like better explain it in person.
1: That's
2: because
1: the pet
2: email,
1: peeve.
2: I don't want him to be confused by the email and why it was
1: That's
2: coming.
1: Why in the email put, if you have any questions, let me know.
2: But I'm right here. I'm just like, hey.
1: Don't do it.
2: What?
1: Don't do it.
2: All right. Well, then maybe I'm the worst coworker
1: so
2: ever.
1: So the number one coworker pet peeve is sending an email and then immediately saying in person, or they said even via text, sent you an email, want you to know, blah, blah, blah. That's what the email says.
2: Dang.
1: So there
2: okay.
1: you go.
2: Okay. What would be, is that your pet peeve?
1: I'll admit, right when I heard it, I was like, it does kind of suck because it immediately makes it feel like you got to answer it now. And I don't like that feeling.
2: Damn.
1: I hate that. That's going to be up there for me. I'd also say talking on speakerphone in the office doesn't need to happen ever. Like ever, ever, ever. I think that gets annoying. Or even when coworkers just talk about how busy they are. I'm like, well, we're all at work. So guess what? We're all doing something.
2: We're all busy.
1: you ever have a coworker that's trying to out-busy you?
2: Yeah.
1: When you're like, oh, I'm going to head out. Oh, man.
2: Oh, for sure.
1: Must be nice. I'm swamped. Okay.
2: Or if you're like, oh, how was your weekend? What weekend?
1: Yeah.
2: I was working.
1: Yeah, exactly.
2: I'm like, oh, geez, did I strike a chord? I'm sorry.
1: All right, so let's do this. We're going to call this coworker confessional. Give us your text, 68719, as you can text into the show, your coworker confessional. The things, maybe it is a very specific story, or the things your coworkers do, or maybe if you're humble enough that you do yourself, that is super annoying. We'll get to coworker confessional coming up. It's Joey and Lauren. 102.

0: in Kingston.
1: Good morning. I'm Lorena Dixon. Time for What's Good in and around Kingston, where we catch up with local newsmakers and people doing interesting things in the community.
2: Good morning. I'm Alyssa Brush from the KingstonDaily.ca newsroom. Some Kingston Frontenacs will be missing when the regular season begins, but for a very good reason. Several members of the organization have earned opportunities at NHL rookie camps. What's Good co-host Jack Clark says Kingston will have to work around those absences early.
3: It's a good problem to have heading into the first weekend of the season, but we're going to be without a few key players. Adam Gollier, he's out with the LA Kings right now at their rookie camp, of course. He was the second round pick in this past year's draft. Andre Mondu, he's with the Rangers right now. Matthew Minchuk, he's with Vegas right now.
2: The Frontenacs begin their season tonight in Peterborough before Sunday's home opener at 3. Catch the entire What's Good with the Kingston Frontenacs at KingstonDaily.ca. I'm Alyssa Brush. See this and other stories at KingstonDaily.ca.
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7: Well, with this check on your drive, it does appear we're still dealing with this one issue on the westbound 401 at Escott and Rockport Road, Gananoque. Collision there has the left lane and left shoulder closed. Something to keep in mind as you are heading out. That is still the only issue that I'm seeing right now on the 401 in either direction between Belleville and Brockville. Your forecast for today, cloud cover, high 24 is going to feel like 29. Clearing this evening, overnight low down to 13. Tomorrow's going to be sunny to wrap up the week with a high reaching 22. 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
1: It's Joey and Lauren. Get it off your chest. You need to confess. You need to admit. You need to complain. You need to rant. Listen, this is your chance. You will feel better. 100% guarantee you'll feel better if you text it in and you let us play it on the show.
2: Sure. Let's go with that. All right, here's one.
3: My boss thinks my grandmother died, and I am on

0: Just like grandma would want.
1: Wow, that's a choice. I mean, you do take a risk. You take a risk when you do something like that. Here's another one.
2: My teenage son crashed into our neighbor's fence, but no one knows it was him.
1: Hold on.
0: Oh, that's bad. That's bad.
1: So obviously nothing was caught on surveillance. But so it's your teenage neighbors, son. Your neighbors wake up. I'm just painting the picture like I think it is. Your neighbors find their fence busted through or whatever.
0: Yeah.
1: And they're probably on the Facebook page going, did anyone see what happened? You know, your son drove his car or bike or something into the fence, busted it down, but you are not revealing that that's what happened.
0: I mean, there's no perfect parents, but I'll tell you what. If your kid ends up lying to you, you can't be that mad.
1: Well, right? I feel like if this were me, I'm not in the situation. Our son has not damaged else's property or anything. But I feel like I would say, okay, let's go tell him it was you. Let's go see, you know, the work that you have to do to make it right. Like, that feels like it would be the right thing instead of covering it up.
0: A pack of Big Red when I was 5 years old. You know what? Our kids are already better than me because at 5 years old, I stole a pack of Big Red from a grocery store.
1: You did?
0: Yeah.
1: I wanted
0: gum. My mom said, no. I said, man, sorry, I don't take no. And I'm an idiot and was chewing Big Red in the back of the minivan on the way home. What parent would not know how their kid got Big Red gum? And she's like, where'd you get it? And I was like, what gum? And my mom goes, turned around. I was crying. I went right to, and this poor checker lady, it's not her Big Red. And she's
1: but you
0: like,
1: had to go and apologize and make a whole confession. Yeah, that makes sense. Okay, here's another one.
2: I have been reading my daughter's private journal.
0: Where do you sit on this?
1: This is a very, very controversial topic that I've heard. Because people go, that is an invasion of privacy. You cannot be reading her journal. That is her private thoughts and feelings. You cannot do that. It is so wrong. But then I've heard other people go, it's not private. It's your notebook. She lives in your home. There's privacy doesn't exist for kids.
0: The problem is the moment your kid finds out, I mean, they may not trust you with anything.
1: Yeah, I think I lean on the side of this being wrong. Unless I suspect something deeply wrong is happening in my daughter's life, then I will be trying to find out what's going on. If it's for her safety.
0: Hold on a second. Can you make a case? You read your daughter's journal so you can know what's going on in her life so you can help. You know what I mean? Like, a journal's a chance for them to share how they really feel. And if you feel like your kids are never honest with you or they're not telling, you know, like I'm not going to lie. If our kids, as young as they are, if they knew how to write down how their day went, their feelings, I would love to read it. Because I would love to know.
1: I'm thinking like this is a teenager, and I don't know. I just feel like have real conversations with your kids. Again, I've not been there yet. One day I will, and then I won't. Maybe I'll be changing my mind.
0: That is Get It Off Your Chest. It's Joey and Lauren.
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0: from the KingstonDaily.ca newsroom. Here's what you need to know.
1: I'm Lorena Dixon, keeping you in the loop this morning. Kingston police have received reports of intermittent 911 outages in some parts of the province. The public is urged to call the Kingston Police non-emergency line at 613-549-4660, which remains in service if they're unable to get through to 911. Kingston City Council appears to be in no hurry to consider establishing a sanctioned homeless encampment in the city. Councillor Connie Glenn put forward a motion on Tuesday that she says would see a staff report come back to council on the legalities and ramifications of putting such an encampment in Kingston.
2: Where would a potential encampment be a good location to have? What would we need in terms of food services, sanitation facilities, outreach, warming and cooling spaces, storage, all of the basic humanitarian infrastructure that you would provide in the midst of an emergency?
1: However, it was deferred to a committee, as many on council believe the complexity of the issue would require more public consultation. A 34-year-old Milton resident has been charged following a collision involving an ambulance and transport truck in Madoc. The crash happened February 2nd at Highway 7 and Highway 62, seriously injuring two paramedics. The accused faces dangerous operation, criminal negligence, and careless driving charges, all causing bodily harm. The winning sticker designs for the upcoming municipal election in Kingston have been revealed. The new I Voted and Future Voter stickers will be handed out during advance polls on October 17th and 18th and on Election Day on the 26th. The winning designs were chosen out of 60 submissions that were shortlisted down to 10. You can see the two sticker designs at KingstonDaily.ca. In sports, the Kingston Frontenacs have named their leadership group. Van Williamson will once again don the C, while Thomas Pobischal and Andre Mondu will be the alternates. The Frontenacs open the OHL season tonight in Peterborough against the Petes. New Country 98.9 will have the game on Upper Canada Fuel and Burner Frontenacs Hockey with Jim Gilchrist on the call starting at 7. More on the team with what's good with the Kingston Frontenacs coming up this hour. The Blue Jays have a new team to chase for the wild card. Toronto is 1.5 games back of the White Sox after a 5-1 victory over Detroit yesterday. Chicago fell to Central Division leader Cleveland 6-3. The next time you're scrolling through your phone, visit KingstonDaily.ca and see what Kingston is talking about. 401 Traffic and Weather together next.
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2: Well, good news as we check your drive. No longer an issue on the westbound 401 going through the Gananoque area. That has now been cleared. And there are no other issues right now anywhere on the 401 between Belleville and Brockville. Both eastbound and westbound lanes moving now at the speed limit. Your forecast for today, we got cloud cover with a high of 24, feeling like 29. Clearing this evening, overnight low down to 13, and sunshine to wrap up the week tomorrow with the high reaching 22. 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
2: Here we go. Let's do this thing. Lauren, how we doing? Hello.
3: Doing so good. Have you ever heard of a Monte Cristo
2: sandwich? It's a sandwich that's like French toast, right?
3: Yes.
2: It's so good.
3: Apparently, that's the holiday today is Monte Cristo Day. If you haven't had one, I think I've had it like once or twice in my life, and I remember thinking, this is so underrated. It is a French toast bread. Like, the bread is French toast, but the inside, isn't it?
2: Ham and cheese.
3: Yeah. But sweet French toast
2: and
3: is the bread.
2: And then the blueberry jam.
3: Woo! It's good.
2: I know, and powdered sugar on it. You know, shout out to Monte or Cristo or Monte Cristo, whoever did it. Because that sucker is like, hey, I want something sweet, but I want a sandwich. How about a sweet sandwich?
3: That is how the McGriddle was born.
2: Monte Cristo walked so the McGriddle could run.
3: Exactly.
2: All right, we're going to play karaoke. We're going to do it next on Joey and Lauren.

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1: It's Joey and Lauren. It's time to play karaoke. You get to sing in your car with us. We got Jasmine with us today. Jasmine, what's going on? How are you?
2: I'm doing good. How are you guys?
1: Good. Your voice is like velvet. This is going to go amazingly well. I just know it.
3: And you're going against me, and I'm terrible. So.
1: All right. So, Jasmine, here's how this game works. We want to hook you up. We are going to be playing a part of a song. It's going to stop. You just got to sing whatever you know the rest of, all right?
2: Okay.
1: Jasmine, you got this. Okay. Do you want Lauren to start first, or do you want to start first?
2: I'll let Lauren set the tone.
1: Okay, Lauren, you set the tone.
3: Perfect.
1: Lauren, your first song is 1,000 Miles by Vanessa Carlton.
2: Okay.

0: just.
1: No. Wrong.
2: Okay, but you're not said night and you give it. Fine.
1: It's a classic. Fine. You got to get the classics right. Fine. Okay, here we go. Jasmine.
2: Who falls into the sky, by the way?
1: I don't know.
2: Stupid.
1: I mean, she was playing a piano on the back of a pickup truck, okay? We have a lot of questions in that music video. Jasmine, you got this. Yours is Forever Young, the Ava Max remix.

0: morning.
1: Yes, we're raving in the car with you, Jasmine. Okay, you get the first point. All right, Lauren, your second song is Stargazing by Miles Smith.
0: Oh, shoot. Every time you fake it, I don't know the words. Crap, what is that? Let's listen.

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1: I stink.
2: All right, so Jasmine, you can go. Even if I give you the point for Vanessa Carlton, you're still down, possibly. All right, Jasmine, your second song, Save Your Tears by the Weeknd.
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2: Here's the best part.
1: Round of applause. That was fabulous. Not only did you sound amazing, but you knew the lyrics. I work for a radio station, and I didn't know anything.
2: If I could eat a bean burrito.
1: That's pretty much.
2: All right, Jasmine, we're going to hook you up, all right?
3: Okay, awesome. I practice in my car all the time, so.
1: Oh,
2: you're the best. It's Joey and Lauren.

0: 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What's happening around the city from the KingstonDaily.ca newsroom? 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
1: Good morning, I'm Lorena Dixon. Here's what's coming up over the next 48 hours. It's everything you need to know.
2: Good morning, I'm Alyssa Brush. Today is Alzheimer's Coffee Day at McDonald's. 50 cents from every medium, large, or extra large coffee and McCafe product sold will be donated to the Alzheimer's Society. 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Meanwhile, Kingston's 194th Fall Fair begins today. 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In local sports, the Kingston Frontenacs open their season tonight against the Peterborough Petes at 7 in Peterborough. 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Just click the 48. 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
5: Well, at this time, we're looking at a problem-free drive this morning as you're traveling the 401, not seeing any live lane issues eastbound or westbound between Belleville and Brockville. Both directions are moving now at the speed limit. Your forecast for today, we're looking at cloud cover with a high 24, feeling like 29 with the Humidex. Clearing this evening, overnight low down to 13, and sunshine to wrap up the week tomorrow with the high reaching 22. 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Your next update is coming up in minutes.
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0: Ian went out with Melissa. This is kind of interesting. They went to sushi, which, you know what? A lot of people like that. Seems like a great time. But he said after the date, he did the whole, like, text, hey, I had a great time. You know, I'd love to see you again. And she just said, like, I'll reach out to you. And apparently it's been a while. So, Ian, how long has it been since she responded, I'll reach out to you?
1: Well, about 3 weeks.
0: Oh. Okay, so
2: and
0: 3 weeks. Okay.
2: Like, she hasn't sent any texts at all since that?
1: Not at all.
0: Interesting. So that is a weird way to respond. It's like, oh, I'll reach out to you. I mean, if she reached out in a week, we'd be great. But now it's been longer than that.
2: What happened with the date? Like, how did it leave off? Did it leave off on a good note?
1: I think so. You know, we had a good conversation, I feel. Okay. The food was good. And it's just nothing.
0: Okay. So nothing. I'll reach out to you. Now we get us involved.
2: Where did you meet? Did you meet online?
1: Yeah. Okay. I did.
2: Sometimes I wonder, we've talked about this before, where it's like maybe it's so much time's gone by, she's maybe matched with someone else. She's gone on a couple of dates and maybe she's pursuing things with someone else.
0: Yeah, maybe she's got a lot going on.
2: Yeah, but that doesn't mean you don't deserve an explanation. So hopefully
0: definitely
2: we can get
0: not.
2: A hold of her.
0: Okay, yeah. Well, Ian, we'll play a song, come back and call Melissa, okay?
1: Okay.
0: All right, perfect. So Ian with us, and technically he's not reaching out. We're reaching out on his behalf. There, little loophole there.
2: There you go.
0: All right, it's coming up. It's Joey and Lauren.
3: 102.

0: Alyssa. And after the date, he, you know, reached out. Man, great time. Let's do it again. And she said, I'll reach out to you. And it has since been, what do you say, like 3 weeks? It's been a while. So, and just the idea of, I'll reach out. Kind of, you get that feeling, right? It's like with a job interview. Where you're like, when can I follow up?
1: We'll call you.
0: We'll call you. You don't worry about following up, and I'm never going to talk to you again.
1: Hang on. Maybe it's a test. Maybe she says, I'll reach out to you to see how into her he really is, to see if he'll reach out again. Although that feels like playing games.
0: No, but I could see someone thinking that. Like, oh, I want to see. Yeah, it is messed
1: up. Maybe
0: but
1: that's it.
0: We got Melissa's number. Let's talk to Melissa.
2: Hello.
0: Hello, is this Melissa?
2: This is she.
0: Melissa, this is Joey and Lauren in the morning radio show. How are you?
2: I'm doing well. How are you?
0: No, we're doing good. Great.
1: We wanted to call you real quick about Ian that you went on a date with a few weeks ago.
2: Okay.
0: Yeah, so apparently we heard that you said, I'll reach out. It's been like 3 weeks. You're not reaching out. Do you have plans to? Are you...
1: Should Ian just move on?
0: Yeah, what's going on? Because for him, he's like, I'm waiting for her to reach out.
2: Yeah, I don't really plan to. You know, I need to date a man and not like a baby.
0: Okay.
1: A baby? What? Okay, and what?
3: I'm a man.
0: Okay. Melissa, we were going to tell you Ian's with us, but Ian is eager.
1: Yeah.
0: Ian, if you want to let Melissa explain what's going on.
3: Please do.
2: I mean, you know, we're eating at dinner, and a spider crawled by the table, and he screamed so loudly, you kill it, you kill it, and made an entire scene. And, I want to be someone that can take care of things like that and not, you know, make something that's so small. I mean, it was the smallest spider crawling by.
0: It's a spider still, though.
2: It was just so silly.
1: So wait, he's like screaming, oh my gosh, there's a spider, and was making you, did you kill it, or what happened?
2: I mean, I know I didn't kill it. It was so fast.
0: Yeah, it's fast, and you know what? That's not your, it's in a restaurant. I'm sorry, I'm kind of Team Ian here. If I'm eating
1: hold on.
0: If I'm eating dinner, and a spider is crawling,
1: you would scream and make your date take care of it?
0: I could see myself being like, whoa, spider. Does that make me not a man? That I'm not.
1: I didn't say that, but what I'm saying is,
0: should I have picked it up and eaten it and be like, yum, nutrients? Like Ian, I kind of feel bad for you. I mean, I don't know how long the scream or the shriek was.
3: Well, I didn't shriek per se. I mean, you know, spiders. I had traumatic experience with spiders when I was younger, so they trigger response.
2: The scream that you made was so high pitched. I don't think I can get that out of my head.
3: I don't recall that.
0: Okay.
1: I feel like it is a bit of an ick if I'm out with a guy and he's like freaking out over a spider. Like that's up to me. Maybe this is a stupid gender role thing, but for me, I'm like, no, that's up to me to be freaked out by a spider, not you.
0: So when I see Lauren run around when like a wasp or a bee gets by you, that's fine. But if I'm like, oh, a bee. I got to just be like, nah, sting me, bee, right on the bicep.
1: I would just say, like, not that the spider was going to attack you, Melissa, but doesn't it kind of feel like almost like you would want protection? Like,
0: protection
1: he takes care
0: of a spider?
1: Like, I don't know how to explain it, but it's like, I want to know that, you know, when things are scary, that he can step up. Like, that's how I would feel.
2: Yeah, like, this was a little spider. What happens if there's a mouse or something? I'm not killing these things.
0: Yeah, the mouse is, I'm not going to lie. If I was at a restaurant and a mouse crawls across
1: definitely
0: the floor.
1: Definitely not paying for my food.
0: I'm out.
2: Well, no, I'm not saying at a restaurant, but right. I'm saying, you know, in life in general, sure. I don't want to be the person that has to wear the pants.
0: Okay, wow.
1: Got it.
0: Ian, I guess this is me and you scared of spiders, bro. I don't know what else to say. It's Joey and Lauren.
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1: Good morning. I'm Lorena Dixon. Time for What's Good in and around Kingston, where we catch up with local newsmakers and people doing interesting things in the community.
2: Good morning. I'm Alyssa Brush from the KingstonDaily.ca newsroom. The Kingston Frontenacs return home Sunday for their first game of the new OHL season at Slush Puppy Place. Ottawa provides the opposition after the clubs battled through a memorable playoff series last spring. What's Good co-host Jack Clark says the fun starts well before puck drop.
3: There's the Frontenacs Fan Fest tailgate party, which is happening from noon to 2:30, I believe that is. 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
2: 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I'm Alyssa Brush. 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
5: 401 traffic and weather together.
6: Well, taking one final look at your drive, it is problem-free right now on the 401. If you're traveling between Belleville and Brockville, not going to find any live lane issues or slowdowns either eastbound or westbound. Your forecast for today, cloud cover with a high of 24 that will feel like 29. Clearing tonight, low down to 13. And sunshine to wrap up the week tomorrow with the high reaching 22. 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Stay on time and up to date with 401 traffic and weather together this afternoon starting at 4.
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0: FM. It's Joey and Lauren. It's Trending Stories. It's Lauren. What's going on?
1: What is the equivalent for men that it is to women when they remove their bra the second they get home for comfort? Because nearly 3 in 5 women admit that right when they get home, immediately,
0: I imagine that's a nice feeling.
1: I mean, it is. You know, it's freeing. What's the equivalent for guys? Is it your pants or what?
0: Yeah, I think your pants. Like, if you're wearing jeans.
1: But you're not walking around pantsless.
0: I did. I was in my underwear and my hoodie because I took off my jeans. Uh-huh. And then, like, I was playing with the kids and groceries came. We had a grocery delivery. I'm not joking you, Lauren. For about 3 trips to the front porch and back, I was just in my underwear.
1: Just in your undies.
0: Did not care. They're black and they're tight, so they kind of look like compression shorts, you know?
1: Yeah, I was going to say, so you can get away with it.
0: Maybe it looked like a bicyclist.

0: light
1: can't
0: his
1: be
0: boots
1: fun.
0: And yeah. help him deal with
1: Did you have to rub his feet too?
0: Probably. I don't remember that part, but probably. Snickers just turned banana bread into a candy bar. Coming soon is a Snickers banana nut bread.
1: Okay, I just tried Snickers Extreme, and I liked it. And it was just Snickers with more caramel and more peanuts, and I actually thought it was better than normal Snickers.
0: How was the pecan one? Because we had that one too, but I didn't
1: get it. It tasted like a turtle.
0: Oh.
1: You know, turtle. Yeah, remember the turtle chocolates?
0: Uh-huh.
1: So I'm fine.
0: Pretty good.
1: I like banana bread. It's something that I'm telling you, I will never make it myself. It just has to be a gift.
0: I love making banana bread when I get a chance to. It's been a while. Remember I used to make all those banana muffins?
1: Oh, yeah. Yeah, yeah. I do. I was like,
0: That's considered
1: remember.
0: Banana okay. bread.
1: Here's something that can tie. Zucchini bread.
0: No, I love zucchini bread.
1: It's not
0: I just
1: good.
0: Had some.
1: When banana bread, if banana bread exists, zucchini bread should not exist. That's my rule. Because the fact that you can make banana bread or you can make zucchini bread, I'm telling you which one I'm picking every time.
0: Nah, they're both good. A Sonic TV series is officially in the works at Netflix. So if your kids love Sonic like our kids do, they're going to be pretty excited. There's going to be a
1: TV
0: series now.
1: Same voice actors or no? They
0: that
1: probably didn't
0: I don't
1: get
0: know.
1: James Marsden or whatever. I bet not.
0: That's how I don't know. I mean, he's not a voice actor. He's like himself.
1: No, but what I'm like, saying is like he could. Well, yeah, but he's the. Oh.
0: He's the human.
1: Who voices Sonic? I thought
0: it
1: was James Marsden.
0: Let me look really quick. Who voices...
1: Oh, I know who it is. It's the guy with the black hair that was on Parks and Rec.
0: Guy with the black hair. Oh, yeah. Roger Craig Smith.
1: Yeah, that's all I know. He's a... yeah.
0: He was kind of a tool in Parks
1: totally.
0: And Rec. Oh, that's funny. A mom... This is very genius. A mom decided she's going to do a squat every time her daughter says, Mom... And she tallied it. By the end
1: She'll
0: of the day...
1: She'll be a bodybuilder.
0: She had 361 squats.
1: That's amazing. I saw a guy...
0: I should do that.
1: Somewhat similar. I saw a guy walk on a treadmill. Just a nice leisurely walk for the entire football NFL Sunday. And he walked a marathon and burned 2,400 calories.
0: Oh, my gosh.
1: But he's like, honestly, it wasn't that bad because I was watching football the entire
0: and
1: time.
0: And you're just walking normal.
1: Just moving.
0: It's not like you're... Oh, good for him.
1: Like that's... Imagine walk... Hey, what'd you do this weekend? Oh, I watched football.
0: I feel like I would...
1: And ran a marathon.
0: Yeah, I feel like I would confuse our kids terribly if I just started squatting every time they said mom. They would notice it, and then they'd keep going, mom. And those are some of your trending stories.
1: It's Joey and Lauren.
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0: I got logged out and locked out of the YouTube Kids app, okay? For grown-ups only, solve this math problem, and I got it wrong. And then it gave me a new one, and I got that one wrong. And then it gave me a third one, and I got
1: no,
0: I swear to you.
1: What
0: I
1: were
0: swear
1: the
0: to
1: problems?
0: You. They were just multiplication, but one was like 3 times 2 plus something, and I was like, oh, that's that. And it's like, wrong. And so it locked me out.
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Congratulations to Sarah, one of our latest winners, who's off to see The Bomb, a retro 80s live experience. It's coming to the Spire September 26th. They played there before. They're excited to come back again to Kingston, your favorite 80s tunes live. And if you want to win tickets, keep listening. 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

FM. 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Lots of Fall Fair fun and perhaps a chance to win with our 5K pop-up, too. 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

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You may not want to think about fall, but some signs are certainly here. 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

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I'm Trinette. Kingston Fall Fair at Memorial Center this weekend. So when it comes to fair food, what's something that tastes better when you buy it at the fair? I would say funnel cake. I ended up getting one last weekend at Ribfest, so I'm kind of hoping... if you know that there's funnel cake at the Kingston Fall Fair, let me know. 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See, I'm thinking about funnel cake. I almost forgot about the phone number. Those little donuts when they're still warm, too. Dave says that. Oh, yes. Or corn dogs. I don't even eat them the rest of the year, Jen says. But there's something about having them at the fair. Fries with way too much vinegar, says Chris. Kingston Fall Fair food. 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

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I'm Trinette. You might be saying it's a little late in the day for a coffee. 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

0: All right, no, so we asked you to text us. What's the number one pet peeve for you? All right, the number one.
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2: 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Licking noises or heavy, like, mouth breathing noises or any, like, if you go to eat and then you, like, take a bite and your teeth hit the fork or the spoon, like, that drives me nuts.
0: So just tape your mouth when you're around Lauren. That makes sense.
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Maybe go check out the Kingston Fall Fair tonight. It continues through Sunday at Kingston Memorial Center. Our buddies Big G and Maddie from New Country 98.9 will be on site there tomorrow. Maybe go and ask them about our 5K pop-up, too. You have a chance at $5,000. 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

Pat Benatar, Heartbreaker, Kingston's 102.7, Wow FM, it's Sideshow. You ever wonder why you're not supposed to wear white after Labor Day? We've heard the saying before, but why? Well, I'll tell you. That and more. Things you didn't know yesterday. On the way after Cutting Crew, I Just Died in Your Arms on Wow FM.

0: 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It's Sideshow. And this is Things You Didn't Know Yesterday. Police around the U.S. make a surprisingly high number of trips to Chuck E. Cheese because of fights between adults. In fact, in a lot of cities, there are more fights at Chuck E. Cheese than there are any other restaurant. The theory is that people are more likely to fight there because their biological instinct to protect their kids kicks in. You sure it has nothing to do with the fact that it's a restaurant full of screaming kids and serves alcohol?
1: Stop whining. Your kids are soft. You lack discipline.
0: Ever wonder why you're not supposed to wear white after Labor Day? The saying dates back to the Gilded Age in the late 19th century when it was a fashion faux pas to wear any white clothing after summer ended on Labor Day. Because white indicated you were still in vacation mode and you weren't going to be getting your hands dirty.
2: Take a vacation.
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0: And Labor Day is the unofficial end of the hot dog season. In the U.S., the National Hot Dog and Sausage Council, yes, it's a real thing, says that between Memorial Day and Labor Day, Americans eat 7 billion hot dogs. But go ahead, tell them how they're making America healthy again.
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It's Sideshow. All right, it's time for the burning question. 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Everybody has something they spot immediately, right? 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

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Burning question today. You know, everyone has something they spot immediately. For me, my wife hates it, but we'll be watching a movie, and I spot when, like, things change in the scene. Like, someone's eating something in a scene, and then a few bites later, there's no bites taken out of it or something like that. I notice it all the time. Drives her nuts. What's that one thing you always notice? 613-964-1027. Trevor says, my brain ignores important things but never misses a spelling mistake. Yeah, well, hey, that's probably a good thing. I mean, it makes you look a lot more intelligent, I suppose. You're going to hate Facebook, by the way. All

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Blondie, Heart of Glass, Kingston's 102.7, Wow FM, it's Sideshow. All right, weigh in on the burning question today. Everybody's got something they spot immediately. You always pick it out of everything. What's one thing you always notice? 613-964-1027. Mark says, crooked picture frames. Boy, that would drive me nuts. If I always noticed every crooked picture frame, that would drive me just bonkers. 613-964-1027. What's yours? It's the Sticks now and Renegade on WOW FM.

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It's Sideshow. The Kingston Fall Fair officially underway as of today. Runs today through Sunday. Memorial Center, Fairgrounds, tickets and stuff, kingstonfair.com. There's also more details at kingstondaily.ca. Check it out in the 48. Gives you a little heads up of what's coming up in the next 48 hours in Kingston. And, of course, the Kingston Fall Fair falls right in there. You know, I used to do the Demolition Derby years ago. It was fun, don't get me wrong, but would not recommend it. It's, you know, nobody wants to be in a car accident, yet sometimes we volunteer to be in, like, 60 of them in the span of 10 minutes. You feel it later, I'll tell you. The Bee Gees now, night.

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Coming up, 911 emergency systems back up and running. Nominations being accepted for the Kingston Accessibility Awards. And Kingston has revealed the winners for the I Voted Sticker Contest. That and more coming up with Ken Hashizumi from the KingstonDaily.ca newsroom. Your local news and 401 traffic and weather together on the way at 4. Def Leppard, Pour Some Sugar on Me. Kingston's 102.7 WOW FM.

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1: I'm Ken Hashizumi, keeping you in the loop this afternoon. Kingston Police and the OPP say the province's 911 service is largely back up and running following a temporary disruption this morning. They say all of its communication centers are again receiving and processing emergency calls. However, anyone unable to get through on 911 should call the Kingston Police non-emergency line, which remained operational during the outage. Kingston residents are being invited to nominate individuals, businesses, and community organizations for the city's 2026 Celebrating Accessibility Awards. The awards recognize efforts that improve accessibility across the community, including customer service, communication, transportation, and the built environment. Nominees must be a Kingston resident, organization, or business that have contributed positively to the accessibility within the last 3 years. The deadline is October 9th. Those who vote in the upcoming municipal election in Kingston will get something in return. The city unveiled the winning designs in a contest to help promote civic pride and democracy. The I Voted and Future Voter stickers will be distributed during advanced polls on October 17th and 18th and on Election Day on the 26th. The two winning designs are posted at KingstonDaily.ca. Some Kingston Frontenacs will be missing when the regular season begins tonight, but for a very good reason. What's Good co-host Jack Clark says Kingston will have to work around those absences early.
2: It's a good problem to have heading into the first weekend of the season, but we're going to be without a few key players. Adam Gollier, he's out with the LA Kings right now at their rookie camp, of course. He was a second round pick this past year's draft. Andre Mondu, he's with the Rangers right now. Matthew Minchuk, he's with Vegas right now.
1: The Frontenacs begin their season tonight in Peterborough. You can catch the game on Upper Canada Fuel and Burner Frontenacs Hockey on New Country 98.9, starting at 7 with Jim Gilchrist on the call. The Buffalo Bills christened their new home tonight when they hosted Detroit Lions at the new Highmark Stadium in Thursday Night Football. The next time you are scrolling through your phone, visit KingstonDaily.ca and see what Kingston is talking about. 401 traffic and weather together next.
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6: The 401 is running smoothly between Belleville and Brockville. Traffic is moving well, eastbound and westbound, all through Napanee, Odessa, Kingston, and Gananoque, with no incidents reported. Clearing tonight with a low of 11. Friday, sunny, a high of 20. Saturday, mix of sun and cloud with a high of 18. And Sunday, cloudy, a chance of showers and a high of 20. 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

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It is Sideshow. You see me out and about, say hi, maybe take a picture with me. 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

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It's Sideshow. 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Only way to know how to upload that photo, by the way, is to take the photo first, and we'll give you a little card. 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We'll have them on us, so if you see us around, take that picture. 5K pop-up. 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
3: No concerns on the 401. It is a steady drive between Belleville and Brockville. Traffic is moving nicely through Napanee, Odessa, Kingston, and Gananoque. Clearing tonight with a low of 11. Friday, sunny, a high of 20. Saturday, mix of sun and cloud with a high of 18. And Sunday, cloudy, a chance of showers and a high of 20. 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

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Coming up today in Stuff That Happened. 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
0: Today in Stuff That Happened, 77 years ago, 1949, Warner Brothers released the first Roadrunner and Wile E. Coyote cartoon called Fast and Furious. 50 years ago, 1976, NASA unveiled their first space shuttle, the Enterprise. It was initially called the Constitution, but a bunch of letters from Star Trek fans helped convince President Ford to rename it Enterprise. They actually apparently rolled it out to the sound of the Star Trek theme. Nerds successfully bullied NASA into naming a spaceship after a TV spaceship. That's a win for the little guy right there. Also this day, 15 years ago, I married my beautiful wife, Kelsey, and for some reason, she's decided to stick it out with me all this time. This was our wedding song, Lost Together.

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1: The 401 is clear. Traffic is moving well in both directions between Belleville and Brockville, with no collisions reported along the way through Napanee, Odessa, Kingston, or Gananoque. Clearing tonight with a low of 11. Friday, sunny, a high of 20. Saturday, mix of sun and cloud with a high of 18. And Sunday, cloudy, a chance of showers and a high of 20. 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
1: I'm Ken Hashizumi, keeping you in the loop this afternoon. OPP say Ontario's 911 system has largely stabilized after intermittent outages were reported early this morning. Police began receiving reports of problems around 4, and people needing an emergency police response were temporarily directed to the OPP's non-emergency line. Police say their communications center are once again processing 911 calls, but intermittent disruptions could still happen. Kingston police also say the issues that have been happening at their communications center is now resolved. A sanctioned homeless encampment in Kingston may be at least a year away. City Council decided to defer a motion by Councillor Connie Glenn on Tuesday to have staff report back with a framework of putting up such a site. Councillor Greg Ridge says the complexity of having a sanctioned encampment will require more time for engagement.
2: Everybody is concerned about the most vulnerable in our community. It's just that this shift is so dramatic in terms of where we're prioritizing our resources for assisting these individuals that there needs to be a larger discussion about it.
1: Glenn says the framework would include what amenities are needed and site criteria. Kingston residents are encouraged to make sure they are registered to vote before October's municipal election. Being on the voters list means residents will receive a voter information letter with details about where and when to vote, as well as a registration number for online voting. Residents can check or update their information through the City of Kingston's online voter service tool. Voting takes place October 26th with advanced voting on the 16th and 17th. Online voting will be available starting October 14th. It is Upper Canada Fuel and Burner Frontenacs Hockey. The OHL season gets underway tonight with the Frontenacs on the road in Peterborough taking on the Petes. Jim Gilchrist is once again behind the mic on New Country 98.9. Action gets underway just after 7. The Bills welcome the Detroit Lions in the first game in the brand new Highmark Stadium in Buffalo for Thursday night football. The next time you are scrolling through your phone, visit KingstonDaily.ca and see what Kingston is talking about. 401 traffic and weather together next.
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2: The 401 is looking good. Traffic is steady in both directions between Belleville and Brockville. Everything is moving well through Napanee, Odessa, Kingston, and Gananoque with no problems reported. Clearing tonight with a low of 11. Friday, sunny, a high of 20. Saturday, mix of sun and cloud with a high of 18. And Sunday, cloudy, a chance of showers and a high of 20. 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

Michael Jackson, Billie Jean, Kingston's 102.7, WOW FM. It's Sideshow. If Saturday night is all right for fighting, where should we go for a fight? Apparently Chuck E. Cheese. Details on that and more coming up on Things You Didn't Know Yesterday after Madonna, Lucky Star, Kingston's 102.7, WOW FM.

0: Madonna, Lucky Star, Kingston's 102.7 WOW FM. It's Sideshow, and this is Things You Didn't Know Yesterday. Police around the U.S. make a surprisingly high number of trips to Chuck E. Cheese because of fights between adults. In fact, in a lot of cities, there are more fights at Chuck E. Cheese than there are any other restaurant. The theory is that people are more likely to fight there because their biological instinct to protect their kids kicks in. You sure it has nothing to do with the fact that it's a restaurant full of screaming kids and serves alcohol?
1: Stop whining. Your kids are soft. You lack discipline.
0: Ever wonder why you're not supposed to wear white after Labor Day? The saying dates back to the Gilded Age in the late 19th century when it was a fashion faux pas to wear any white clothing after summer ended on Labor Day. Because white indicated you were still in vacation mode and you weren't going to be getting your hands dirty.
2: Take a vacation.
3: Come on, vacation!
0: And Labor Day is the unofficial end of the hot dog season. In the U.S., the National Hot Dog and Sausage Council, yes, it's a real thing, says that between Memorial Day and Labor Day, Americans eat 7 billion hot dogs. But go ahead, tell them how they're making America healthy again.
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2: A smooth ride continues on the 401. Traffic is moving without delay between Belleville and Brockville, and no collisions to report through Napanee, Odessa, Kingston, and Gananoque. Clearing tonight with a low of 11. Friday, sunny, a high of 20. Saturday, mix of sun and cloud with a high of 18. And Sunday, cloudy, a chance of showers and a high of 20. 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

0: 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My wife just sent me this article that says that over half of women say that as soon as they get home, one of the first things they do is they ditch their bra. I get it. It's got to be uncomfortable. I don't wear one, but I can imagine they are quite uncomfortable. I have seen these contraptions. They do not look like they are comfortable. And many women say that they have what they call a house bra.
1: Phew, what a day.
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1: 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Now it's time to put on the house bra.
2: It's the house bra from Leisure Lady.
3: A house bra doesn't offer support. It offers a boundary. It's not lifting anything up. It's just keeping things from wandering into separate zip codes
1: with underwires that fell out a couple years ago.
3: The house bra bridges the gap between pure comfort and not traumatizing the FedEx guy.
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0: That's a good catchphrase right there. Do you have a house bra? It'd be good for you. War, Lowrider, Kingston's 102.7. 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
1: Looking at the 401, things are good. Eastbound and westbound lanes are moving steady between Belleville and Brockville with no problems through Napanee, Odessa, Kingston, and Gananoque. Clearing tonight with a low of 11. Friday, sunny, a high of 20. Saturday, mix of sun and cloud with a high of 18. And Sunday, cloudy, a chance of showers and a high of 20. 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

The Seagulls, Iran, Kingston's 102.7, Wow FM, it's Sideshow. What's something you always notice? Everyone's got something they spot immediately. 613-964-1027. That's today's burning question. For me, it's little errors in movies. I point them out all the time, and it's got to drive the people I watch movies with nuts. You know, it'd be like, hey, wasn't it daytime 2 seconds ago, and now all of a sudden it's nighttime? What's going on here? Anyway, it drives people nuts. 613-964-1027. What's something you always notice? Whitesnake now. Here I go again on

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Kingston's 102.7 WOW FM and Sideshow. What is something you always notice? That's today's burning question. Everybody's got something they always spot immediately. 613-964-1027. I said, like little errors in movies, I catch them all the time. And I always point them out, too. And I know the person I'm watching the movie with doesn't care. But I always catch them and I point them out. I'm sorry. I'll just try and enjoy the movie. Linda says shopping carts left in parking spots. Oh, yeah. You know what, though? I don't notice those right away. I mean, they drive me nuts. I hate when people do that. Put your carts away. Here's the reason I hate them is because I don't notice them right away. And I'll be like at Costco and I go to park and I'm like, I see an open spot and I go in and there's that one spot and you're about to turn in and oh, there's a cart in there. Didn't see it till the last second. So no, it's not the first thing I notice, that's for sure. But boy, does that ever drive me nuts. Put your carts away, people. Don't be lazy. 613-964-1027. What's one thing you always notice? Prince now. Let's go crazy on WOW FM.

a mighty long time. But I'm here to tell you, there's something else. The afterworld. A world of never-ending happiness. You can always see the sun.

0: from the KingstonDaily.ca newsroom. Here's what you need to know.
1: I'm Ken Hashizumi, keeping you in the loop this afternoon. Kingston Police and the OPP say the province's 911 service is largely back up and running following a temporary disruption this morning. They say all of its communication centers are again receiving and processing emergency calls. However, anyone unable to get through on 911 should call the Kingston Police non-emergency line, which remained operational during the outage. Kingston residents are being invited to nominate individuals, businesses, and community organizations for the city's 2026 Celebrating Accessibility Awards. The awards recognize efforts that improve accessibility across the community, including customer service, communication, transportation, and the built environment. Nominees must be a Kingston resident, organization, or business that have contributed positively to the accessibility within the last 3 years. The deadline is October 9th. Those who vote in the upcoming municipal election in Kingston will get something in return. The city unveiled the winning designs in a contest to help promote civic pride and democracy. The I Voted and Future Voter stickers will be distributed during advanced polls on October 17th and 18th and on Election Day on the 26th. The two winning designs are posted at KingstonDaily.ca. Some Kingston Frown acts will be missing when the regular season begins tonight, but for a very good reason. What's Good co-host Jack Clark says Kingston will have to work around those absences early.
2: It's a good problem to have heading into the first weekend of the season, but we're going to be without a few key players. Adam Golyer, he's out with the LA Kings right now at their rookie camp, of course. He was a second round pick this past year's draft. Andre Mondu, he's with the Rangers right now. Matthew Minchuk, he's with Vegas right now.
1: The Frontenacs begin their season tonight in Peterborough. You can catch the game on Upper Canada Fuel and Burner Frontenacs Hockey on New Country 98.9, starting at 7 with Jim Gilchrist on the call. The Buffalo Bills christened their new home tonight when they hosted Detroit Lions at the new Highmark Stadium in Thursday Night Football. The next time you are scrolling through your phone, visit KingstonDaily.ca and see what Kingston is talking about. 401 traffic and weather together next.
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2: Looking good on the 401. You're finding steady traffic in both directions between Belleville and Brockville, with no collisions or delays through Napanee, Odessa, Kingston, and Gananoque. Clearing tonight with a low of 11. Friday, sunny, a high of 20. Saturday, mix of sun and cloud with a high of 18. And Sunday, cloudy, a chance of showers, and a high of 20. 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

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It's Sideshow. The burning question tonight, what's one thing you always notice? Mark texted in and said crooked picture frames. We also heard from Trevor, who said his brain will ignore all the important things but never misses a spelling mistake. 613-964-1027. What's that one thing you always notice? Steelers Wheel now stuck in the middle with you on WOW FM.

0: in the middle with you, Kingston's 102.7 WOW FM. It's Sideshow. I asked the burning question today. What's something you always notice? We've all got that one thing that we always spot immediately. 613-964-1027. This is Kevin. Kevin, what's something you spot immediately?
1: Typos on signs.
0: Typos on signs. I'll usually catch, like, because a lot of signs will do the wrong, like, your or there or, like, that sort of thing. Although I will say, I love when there's a good, like, I saw a yard sale sign once that said Yardsard. Like, Yardsard. And all I could think was, clearly they didn't look at it after they wrote it. But the best part was, all I could think was, guaranteed they were writing that sign and then someone started talking to them and their brain just stopped thinking about what they were writing and they got yard sard. But I hope their yard sard went very well. Brian Adams now. It's the summer of 69. 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
7: If you're traveling on the 401, it's in good shape. Eastbound and westbound traffic is moving smoothly from Belleville to Brockville, both directions. No issues to report through Napanee, Odessa, Kingston, and Yananaque. Clearing tonight with a low of 11. Friday, sunny, a high of 20. Saturday, mix of sun and cloud with a high of 18. And Sunday, cloudy, a chance of showers and a high of 20. 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

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Kingston Fall Fair is underway at the Memorial Center Fairgrounds. 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

0: 102.7 WOW FM at Sideshow. The new season of Dancing with the Stars has started. I got to tell you, they're using the term stars pretty loosely. I didn't know who any of these people were, but I don't know. I got thinking, like, why don't we just, like, change the name of the show? Just or make a whole new one where we don't need the stars.
1: Sure, you can watch the new season of Dancing with the Stars, but on another network, watch people that dance like you on Dancing with the Regular People. Dancing with the Stars has costumes, choreography, and some kind of celebrities, but Dancing with the Regular People features cargo shorts, orthotics, and people like Steve from St. Cloud, Minnesota, doing the white guy trying not to clap on 1 and 3. Julie from Wichita, Kansas, doing the hold my purse, that's my jam. And Chet, a 65-year-old accountant from Las Vegas, Nevada, who tears his ACL doing the cha-cha slide 3 margaritas in, all dancing to win a $25 Chili's gift card and permission to never do that again. Dancing with the Regular People, tonight at 8, physical therapy tomorrow morning at 9.
0: I mean, it could be just as interesting, really. I'd check it out, for sure. Like, let's make a pilot for this show. Dexy's Midnight Runners now. Come on, Eileen. King's

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1: The 401 is moving well today. Traffic is steady in both directions between Belleville and Brockville, with no collisions reported through Napanee, Odessa, Kingston, and Gananoque. Clearing tonight with a low of 11. Friday, sunny, a high of 20. Saturday, mix of sun and cloud with a high of 18. And Sunday, cloudy, a chance of showers and a high of 20. 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Stay on time and up to date with 401 traffic and weather together tomorrow morning starting at 6.
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That's Rockwell. My name's Sideshow. I'm going to tell you how you can win $5,000 by just taking a selfie with me. It's the 5K pop-up. I'll tell you about it after Modern English. I'm out with you on Wow FM.

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It is Sideshow. Listen, you know, we're out and about all the time at events, community events, fundraisers, charity stuff, businesses all over Kingston and the area all the time. If you see us out and about, we're never upset if you're like, hey, can I grab a selfie with you? That's totally cool. But what if I were to pay you to take a selfie with me? It's a weird proposition, I know, but it is called the 5K Pop-Up, powered by Paradiso Pizza and Kalani Kitchen and Bath. You see me out and about, come up to me, be like, Sideshow, man, can I get a photo with you? We'll take a picture together. As soon as you take that picture with me, I got a little card for you. I'm going to be carrying these things around. And this is the only way to win. I'm going to give you the card, and it'll tell you how you can win $5,000 with that selfie. That's right, the 5K Pop-Up. Only way to get that card and the information on said card is to snap a selfie with me or someone from our station. So keep an eye out for us. Eddie Money Now, take me home tonight. 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

FM. It's Sideshow. That's it for me tonight. I hope you have yourself a fantastic evening. I'll talk to you again tomorrow afternoon. Tony Lorino's in next with Throwback Nation at 7. This is Rick Springfield and Jesse's Girl. 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

0: 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It's the All Request Hour. And who knew Adam Duritz with the big hair, Counting Crows, 90s superstar, a budding chef? Well, at least in his own house, him and his girlfriend started cooking during COVID together, as many of us did. And now, yeah, he's gone beyond just the simple sort of mac and cheese or scrambled egg sort of preparation. Here's to that. Maybe Adam can cook us up something good tonight, because we're going to get one of his best on in just a moment. 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

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I see a Paula Abdul moment in our future. No dancing cat on this one, but dance moves from Paula are always a good thing. We're going to show them off together in just a few on the old request hour. After the counting.

0: 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Brian, do you consider yourself more of an 80s child or a 90s child?
1: I gotta say, I think I'm in the middle. I mean, you can play a little MJ, play a little Guns N' Roses, play Huey Lewis in the News. I mean, you've got so much good music in the 80s and 90s. So I don't think I can choose.
0: You want it all, Brian. I get it.
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0: 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Our 80s, our 90s, and our stuff to rock with tonight. GNR is on the All Request Hour.

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